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1: Boa música e informação. Michael Jackson.
2: You know, I was wondering, you know, if you could keep on, because the force, it's got a lot of power, and it makes me feel like

tonight. We want to see all of you. Wave your hands in the air like this. You guys ready? Here we go.